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0: 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One, two, three. Release them. Release them. Release them. Release them. Release
1: them. Release
2: them. Release them. Release them. It is a Tide Tuesday. That's the one and only they trying to call me.
1: But they can't, though.
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1: Mm-hmm. 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
0: 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All right, DJ Mrs. I didn't expect it to go like that in the game last night.
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7: Man, say, Lookout Gang, last night in the NBA, things got heated with the Cleveland.

1997, and the longest postseason scoring burst in the NBA since Minnesota did it against Denver back in 2024. From there, it turned into a record night. Mitchell poured in 39 second half points, tying Eric Sleepy Floyd's 1987 playoff record at 43, and narrowly missing the free throw that would have actually broken it outright. While James Harden added his 40th career playoff double-double as Cleveland evened the series 2-2 with a 112-103 win. In out west, the defense

0: through contact, and suddenly LA has the lead up 110-109 inside the final minute. Crypto.com Arena is shaking in that moment, thinking they just forced the game five. But OKC didn't fold as SGA answered play after play, and then Chet came through on his big man with a thunderous dunk through traffic with 32 seconds left, y'all. And SGA continued to stay ice cold on that line. In the last moment, Austin Reeves misses the final chance, and OKC survives the chaos and closes it out 115-110 to complete the sweep and move on to 8-0 in the playoffs. And tonight, all eyes are on Victor Wembanyama and the San Antonio Spurs hosting Anthony Edwards and the Minnesota Timberwolves in a tied 2-2 war that just got personal after that game four ejection chaos. That's going down tonight at 7 p.m. on NBC and Peacock. All right, that does it for me. That's been your Posted on the Corner Sports Minute with the playmaker Hollywood Zay. For this story, scores, and more, man, head on over to PostedOnTheCorner.com. 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And go and give me a follow one time, gang, at Hollywood Zay.
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I'm Mrs. One of One. 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Mind these girls can't keep it peace. I ain't stressing on you, you ain't stressing on me. 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You a dog, I'm a dog, we can keep it in the street. I ain't in your business and you ain't in mine. Yeah, we both outside. That's my top.

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1: 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This D from the south side of H-Time, baby, where it's good at. 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Just want to let y'all know y'all the best. Every night, baby, I'm jamming. 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
3: 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I'm posted on the corner.
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7: 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Posted on the corner.
2: I know that's right. 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
1: It's time to play the number one game show on the radio. Who this?
8: Keisha.
2: What's up, Keisha? You ready for this riddle?
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2: What can travel all around the world without leaving its corner?
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1: Don't think and drive. 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
9: Big congratulations to my dog, Incognito, and my boo, DJ Mrs. on having the number one show in the city. The biggest show in the city. It's Lotto.
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16: I mean, either people are going too far or you're easily offended. Which one is it?
1: Yeah, either get over it if you're offended. Mm. I'm sick of y'all.
2: Okay, but get it over. Can go a bit too far, like on stage referencing to black people as monkeys.
16: Mm.
2: You didn't think that was a bit much?
17: It depends on how they said it.
2: You didn't watch the special?
17: I got to remember that joke.
16: You know what? Let's talk about it tomorrow morning on The Morning Hustle. A lot of people are in uproar over the Kevin Hart roast on Netflix, and we want to see where you stand on this.
2: Yeah, to me, lynching is not comedy.
16: I don't know. I grew up with Def Comedy Jam. I'm kind of lenient.
2: Well, I ain't hear no lynching jokes in Def Comedy Jam because I grew up off that, too.
16: All right, we'll see what the hustlers have to say.

0: up, man?
1: With the morning hustle.
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3: This is happening.
2: Hey, you ready for this riddle?
3: Yes.
2: Okay, what can travel all around the world without leaving its corner?
3: Ooh, what can travel all around the world without leaving its corner? Oh, my gosh. I'm dumb.
2: Hey, look it up and call us back. Don't think about it too hard. Just look it up and call us back. Post it on the corner. Who is this?
3: This Lex.
0: What's up, Lex? Where you posting on the corner at?
3: Oh, right here on the west side.
2: Ready for this riddle, boo?
3: Yeah.
2: What can travel all around the world without leaving its corner?
3: The sun.
2: I see where you was going with that, but nah, sis, that's not it.
0: Hey, Josh.
4: Yeah, what's up?
2: You ready for this Rizzo?
4: Yeah.
2: Okay, what can travel all around the world without leaving its corner?
4: Air.
2: That's a good one, but nah.
5: Hey, this is I'm on the west side, posted on the corner. I'm ready.
2: Okay, what can travel all around the world without leaving its corner?
5: A postage stamp.
2: Yes, ma'am.
0: A postage stamp.

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1: And DJ Mrs.
0: Yeah, we in the building. You know how we like to kick things off commercial free.
1: Uh-huh.
0: So tap in with us on all things social.
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2: What's up, family? It's your boy Sonny from Bedford. Kicking it with my man Incognito. Post it on the corner.
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1: And DJ Mrs.
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1: Okay, let's get into a real quick tea for you. So I have an update on Kelvin Evans, the man who is currently in court due to taking Beyonce's music. But first, Rick Ross spoke on Drake again.
7: Drake, if you listening to this, homie, my nigga, shine. I don't want to see you lose. No real nigga want to see you lose. That ain't what it's about. This culture, this game, this rap shit, this ain't what it's about. I don't want to see you lose. Real niggas just want to see real niggas shine together. Real niggas come up together. When I was the number one nigga in the rap game, I showed niggas love. When French was on fire, he showed niggas love.
8: Mm. I'm going to say this. Drake ain't lost since 2008.
7: Boss.
8: So I really commend it. What Rick Ross is saying is true. Of course, you don't ever want to see your peers fall. That's because that's just bad energy, and that falls back on you.
7: Oh.
8: But Drake dropping Friday. I need everybody to keep that same energy toward the boy. Keep that same energy. But you know, shout out to Rick Ross. Love Ashton Martin music with Drake. So, you know, I continue to keep you updated on that as that unfolds. And a man charged in the connection of the theft of the unreleased music recorded by Beyonce during her 2025 Atlanta tour pleaded guilty.
0: Oh, wow.
8: Today, ahead of trial. So authorities said that Kelvin Evans was accused of stealing items from members of Beyonce's team during a car break-in last July in the ATL. Now, as previously rejected plea deals, Evan accepted an offer from prosecutors and was sentenced to 5 years, including 2 years in prison and 3 on probation.
0: That was fast.
8: He was also sentenced as a repeat offender, making him ineligible for parole. So, I mean, somebody in the comments gonna say it should have been more because he didn't release the music.
0: No, he didn't. He ain't got no nail song.
8: I want, like, he probably didn't care though. Like, you gotta think, if you don't listen to Beyonce, you don't know what's going. He really didn't know what he was sitting on, for real.
0: He had that heat, boy.
8: So, you know, I continue to keep you updated on that. Is that unfolds? You to recap. You already know where you can go. Post it on thecorner.com. Follow your good sis on the gram at DJ Mrs. DJ MISSES.
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5: Man, say lookout gang, last night in the NBA, things got heated with the Cleveland Cavaliers after Caris LeVert lit up his former team for 24 and the Detroit Pistons jumped them with a 23-5 first quarter surge. And I mean, nothing was clicking. That's when Donovan Mitchell took over the entire game

Play tracking began back in 1997, and the longest postseason scoring burst in the NBA since Minnesota did it against Denver back in 2024. From there, it turned into a record night. Mitchell poured in 39 second half points, tying Eric Sleepy Floyd's 1987 playoff record at 43, and narrowly missing the free throw that would have actually broken it outright. While James Harden added his 40th career playoff double-double as Cleveland evened the series 2-2 with a 112-103 win. And out west, the

0: through contact, and suddenly LA has the lead up 110-109 inside the final minute. Crypto.com Arena is shaking in that moment, thinking they just forced the game five. But OKC didn't fold as SGA answered play after play, and then Chet came through on his big man with a thunderous dunk through traffic with 32 seconds left, y'all. And SGA continued to stay ice cold on that line. In the last moment, Austin Reeves misses the final chance, and OKC survives the chaos and closes it out 115-110 to complete the sweep and move on to 8-0 in the playoffs. And tonight, all eyes are on Victor Wembanyama and the San Antonio Spurs hosting Anthony Edwards and the Minnesota Timberwolves in a tied 2-2 war that just got personal after that game four ejection chaos. That's going down tonight at 7 p.m. on NBC and Peacock. All right, that does it for me. That's been your Posted on the Corner Sports Minute with the playmaker Hollywood Zay. For this story, scores, and more, man, head on over to PostedOnTheCorner.com. 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And go and give me a follow one time, gang, at Hollywood Zay.
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0: No, she thinks she me when she driving the sport. 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
3: Ain't it a blessing? 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

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Puss said he getting shit in from Cali, so he paying shipping and handling. I talked to some people that told me he probably could blow. 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
2: I mean, either people are going too far or you're easily offended. Which one is it?
3: Yeah, either get over it if you're offended. Mm. I'm sick of y'all.
4: Okay, but it can go a bit too far, like on stage referencing to black people as monkeys. You didn't think that was a bit much?
3: It depends on how they say it.
4: You didn't watch the special?
3: I got to remember that joke.
2: You know what? Let's talk about it tomorrow morning on the Morning Hustle. A lot of people are in uproar over the Kevin Hart roast on Netflix, and we want to see where you stand on this.
4: Yeah, to me, lynching is not comedy.
2: I don't know. I grew up with Def Comedy Jam. I'm kind of lenient.
4: Well, I ain't hear no lynching jokes in Def Comedy Jam because I grew up off that, too.
2: All right, we'll see what the hustlers have to say.

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1: With the morning hustle.
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this motion I'm having. 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

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That's opportunity knocking. 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
2: I don't understand why. See, it's burning me to hold on to this. I know this is something I gotta do, but that don't mean I want to. What I'm trying to say is that

0: age referencing to black people as monkeys. You didn't think that was a bit much?
1: It depends on how they say it.
0: You didn't watch the special?
1: I got to remember that joke.
2: You know what? Let's talk about it tomorrow morning on the Morning Hustle. A lot of people are in uproar over the Kevin Hart roast on Netflix, and we want to see where you stand on this.
0: Yeah, to me, lynching is not comedy.
2: I don't know. I grew up with Def Comedy Jam. I'm kind of lenient.
0: Well, I ain't hear no lynching jokes in Def Comedy Jam because I grew up off that, too.
2: All right, we'll see what the Hustlers have to say.

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2: Hey, Detroit, did you hear that? 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
0: Cause I ain't paying what you're selling. 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
1: I don't even need too many ad-libs on it.
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1: 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Everything gonna be him. 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
3: You know there's people out here getting into accidents and not calling nobody. I had a friend that got into an accident. I asked him, was he hurt? He told me in pain. He told me everybody in pain. My mom was in the car, my wife was in the car. I said, you ain't go to the hospital? I said, get up now, go to the hospital and call Dog Law. 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
2: Hey, whoa. Hey, I can't lie, I wanted you the first time that I saw you. Try to diss me till you realize I'm someone you could talk to. You've been hurt over and over, tell me, what has it taught you? Soon as you fell for me, though, I had caught you, didn't I? Dead your exes, don't let them haunt you. You know if day one was best for them, then they still want you. I know.

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1: with L'Oreal and Kyle Centillion.
2: I mean, either people are going too far or you're easily offended. Which one is it?
3: Yeah, either get over it if you're offended. Mm. I'm sick of y'all.
4: Okay, but it can go a bit too far, like on stage referencing to black people as monkeys.
2: Mm.
4: You didn't think that was a bit much?
3: It depends on how they say it.
4: You didn't watch the special?
3: I got to remember that joke.
2: You know what? Let's talk about it tomorrow morning on The Morning Hustle. A lot of people are in uproar over the Kevin Hart roast on Netflix, and we want to see where you stand on this.
4: Yeah, to me, lynching is not comedy.
2: I don't know. I grew up with Def Comedy Jam. I'm kind of lenient.
4: Well, I ain't hear no lynching jokes in Def Comedy Jam because I grew up off that too.
2: All right, we'll see what the hustlers have to say.

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2: Hey, Detroit, did you hear that? 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

0: Detroit. 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

0: Wednesday morning, baby. Hump Day Wednesday is on and popping. And we are here. Good morning, L'Oreal.
1: Good morning, Kyle.
0: Alton Walker, what's happening?
2: Put your hump in your back and shake your rump.
0: Exactly.
2: Kyle
0: said to Lee and I'm here. We're ready to get you over that halfway point, man. Hump Day Wednesday is here, man.
1: You know what? I feel good this week. It's moving at the speed of light. You don't feel like it's moving pretty fast?
0: The light might be extreme, but it feels pretty good, though. I like the pace.
1: I think it's the speed of light.
0: Yeah, I like the pace, you know what I'm saying? And speaking of feeling good, man, our guy DJ AK, he's in the mix with that feel-good music this morning, man.
1: We'll turn it

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2: Morning Hustle in the building, baby. It's L'Oreal, Kyle Santillan, Alton Walker here, and the lowdown is coming up next, yes?
1: Well, it looks like a lot of people can't find love in their area, so they're looking outwards and they might as well just stay home because it's expensive. We'll talk about that. Plus, imagine having to make a difficult decision, coming forward with that decision and getting backlash. I'll tell you who is getting torn up on the internet coming up next in the lowdown.
2: All right, we'll get the details 10 minutes away. Don't move.
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1: On the Morning Hustle.
2: No matter what you do, the backlash is always there, ain't it?
3: Yeah, and it seems like we got some pretty strong opinions here on this show as well, but we'll get to that in a second, okay? Now, it looks like the long-distance tax is taking a toll on some relationships. They are saying that it will cost you a combined average of $6,888 just on travel to date someone long-distance. So they're saying because of this, a lot of couples that are long-distance are choosing to move in together sooner than they would have before. Mm-hmm. You know, so forcing the relationship to move a little faster so that they don't have to pay all this money for travel. Does that make sense, or do you need to take your time and just thug it out on the investment?
2: I don't know. I never thought about it financially, but I'm, you know, obviously I'm married already, but I'm kind of dealing with that now. Like, it is a lot to be outside of the house, you know,
3: right?
2: What I'm saying?
3: It's, and you're traveling, and at least you have some sort of a relief because you have like different hookups. Yeah, I mean, some people don't have no hookups, and they're paying full price for all of this stuff. You know, like
2: that makes sense. Man.
3: You know what's more expensive? Making a mistake. Moving in with somebody trying to save the money, and now you got to spend more money to move out.
2: Exactly. Especially if you switching jobs and all that. It's a lot to take into account moving long distance from where you are.
3: If you really love that person, you'll pay for that plane ticket. I don't trust nobody long distance anyway, because I can't see you.
4: Don't trust me long distance.
3: Yeah, because you're going to be.
4: I'm going to give you some.
3: It's going to be some long ding-a-ling slanging across the state. No, thank you. Yeah. Okay,
2: don't
3: anyway.
2: Don't trust me long distance.
3: I mean, who would? Let's talk about Hayden Panagiotis.
2: Yeah, okay. I know
3: now,
2: what you're talking about.
3: Now, you know the girl Hayden. Yeah. It ain't that many people named Hayden. Right. She was on Heroes, Scream. Mm-hmm. She was in Remember the Titans. So she got wrapped up with alcoholism, opioid addiction, and even has some mistrust when it comes to friendships.
5: She physically put me in the bed next to this undressed man who was very famous. I was like, this is not happening. But I had nowhere to hide.
3: Her friend set her up to get taken advantage of by somebody that's been, I wonder who it is. But one thing she is opening up about, and this is where the discussion lies, is the fact that she decided to give up custody of her daughter to her then fiance, who is a boxer, right? And some people are saying, how dare you abandon your child?
5: The idea that anybody would think that I would just give away my child and be okay with it is heartbreaking. I was struggling with mental health and anxiety and the postpartum. I completely lost myself.
3: Now, where the discussion is lying is a lot of people are like, well, when men decide they don't want to be in their child's life, they just walk off. Why is she getting the backlash when she actually gave the child's custody to the father who she chose to procreate with?
2: Sounds like responsible parenting to me.
3: Exactly. Especially when you know you're not fit mentally to take care of this child. The fact that she's getting all this backlash online saying that she abandoned her child is crazy. She gave her child a better life than she could give that child.
2: I'm telling you, man, the stupidest place on earth is the comment section.
3: It sure is. Man, well, the saddest thing happened this past weekend on Mother's Day weekend, and that was the funeral for the 8 Louisiana children that were murdered by their father. Ages 3 to 11 it ranged. There was 8 white caskets lined up. Oh, could you imagine? The mom did survive. The moms of the kids did survive. And Kim Burrell spoke at the funeral.
6: Today is still the day that the Lord has made. I pray that every person that stands here will be a strong encouragement and a reminder to this family. God is still on the throne. Sometimes God does things. He makes choices so that he can get us to just pay a deeper, closer attention to him. Thank God for innocence lying before us.
3: And obviously she had a moving speech, but you had some things wrong. We debated about this a little already.
4: It was just a statement that, you know, we don't know why God is doing this. And I'm like, God didn't kill them kids. And the reason why I said it, because a lot of people will get mad at God because they feel like he did it. He didn't. The dude killed that them kids. God is up there like, don't put that on me.
3: Yeah, but God allows all to happen. And the thing is that we're not really sure what was going on behind closed doors. These kids might have been getting tortured, abused, sexually abused. We're not really sure, but we know that now, God willing, they are in the hands of the Lord, who is going to protect them.
2: It's the old debate, man. Are things preordained, or did God truly give people free will? Which one is it?
3: I mean, well, at the end of the day, we know that he's got to wrap his arms around this family because that's the only thing that's going to pull them through. I do want to send our thoughts and prayers out to the family of these children. I'm L'Oreal. That's The Lowdown. You can follow me at Star and L'Oreal, L-O-R-E-L, or Morning Hustle Show.
2: 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A lot of people are upset about the things that were said at the Kevin Hart roast. 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
3: All right, man. Listen, speaking of apps, there's an app right now that's got everybody in an uproar. It's called Netflix. You might have it on your phone, you know what I mean, your laptop, your television. And they had the Netflix as a joke, Kevin Hart roast. And a lot of people were offended over the racial jokes.
4: Really quickly, because this has nothing to do with it. Do you think he's going to beat the record of Tom Brady's numbers?
5: Yep.
4: You do?
3: Maybe. Probably.
4: They said that he has the highest rated, comedy.
3: That means somebody's watching it.
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4: All right, well, I can't wait to see. I can't.
3: All right, we're going to come back. We're going to find out whether or not you're rightfully offended or not.
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1: That's right.
0: In the morning. L'Oreal, Kyle Santilli, and Alton Walker. We in the building.
1: The Morning Hustle app. Download it.
0: Yes, yes, yes. All right, while you're there, that's also the same place where you can get that Netflix app if you want to get pissed off today.
1: Yeah.
2: That's all y'all want to do.
1: Man.
2: Watch something and get mad.
1: I mean, I told y'all when I was watching it, I was like, some of these jokes is giving real cringy.
0: Yeah.
1: Too far. You're gone too far. So I just don't like when white men talk about black women.
0: We're talking about, of course, the Kevin Hart roast that took place the other day, and a lot of people are up in arms over some of the racial jokes, the George Floyd jokes, and things of that nature.
1: That was bad.
0: Cheryl Underwood came out and defended Kevin Hart and the jokes.
3: True roast comedy. It is not meant, it's not for mainstream domain. It's a way for us to talk about the issues with humor and come to some common ground. Sometimes politically correctness does not fit in comedy.
1: Well, was she okay with it? Because they was calling her, man, so black that the roadrunner could run through against the wall. They called her the donkey from Shrek.
2: They was going in for her husband committing suicide. It's like
1: they called Kevin Hart a monkey a couple times. I was like, this is going to what they said he could get lynched from a bonsai tree.
2: It's hilarious.
1: I'm like, these white men is going overboard. They taking an inch and a mile and a yard and all that.
0: Right. But as a comedian, Alton, like, you know what I mean? You are in this space. You know what I mean?
2: Like I said, my thing is, if you watch the Tom Brady roast and got offended, because you did say that your boy Tony.
1: Yeah, he said that.
2: Said the same joke.
4: By the way, Gronk, that's Kevin Hart sitting next to you. That's not your shadow. You look like the final boss in George Floyd, the video game.
2: Exactly. So he said that in the Tom Brady roast.
0: Right.
2: So if you heard that and then you come back and you know this guy is going to be on the Kevin Hart roast, why would you come back and then get offended again?
1: You're right. We need to be mad at Kevin Hart because he knew that he said this whack-ass joke and he let him come on his stage.
0: We can't assume that everybody saw that one and then they came back and
1: Kevin Hart was sitting there.
0: You know what I'm saying?
2: And you experienced it. Come on. But you experienced the same thing when you do the interviews.
1: Yeah.
2: Where you told me, he was like, sometimes I ask a question, don't even realize that it's quote unquote offensive.
1: So now I will say in my own defense, sometimes I do say things, but these white men knew they was being offensive. Like, I say things and I be clueless. I'll be like, my bad, y'all.
0: I think the average person doesn't understand that this is how roasts go.
2: This is how roasts go.
0: And I think roasts, just by nature, are more offensive than a regular stand-up.
1: Okay, so Elmer Till getting beat. is that funny?
0: Hold on, but real quick, roasts are more offensive than a regular stand-up bit. They're more offensive than just regular
2: That's
0: jokes.
2: What
0: like,
2: supposed
0: people
2: to be about.
0: Literally go to roast to be offensive
1: towards the person. You're roasting Kevin Hart. What does George Floyd got to do with it? Now, if you bring offensive towards him, it's nothing funny about Emma Till's situation. There's nothing funny about Rodney King. There's certain things that are just all the way off limits. And we make some type of Jewish joke, it ain't funny, right?
2: What about Charlie?
0: Honestly, that's the part that I agree with. If you're clowning Kevin Hart, what does George Floyd have to do with
1: nothing.
0: It?
1: Nothing.
0: I agree with that.
2: What did Charlie Kirk have to do with it?
1: Because
0: we don't care about Charlie.
1: All the offensive stuff that he said across his career, you have the right to say whatever about him. George Floyd was not one of those people. He wasn't a famous person. He was an innocent man that got killed by the police. Charlie Kirk was somebody that put
2: still a man with kids and a wife and a family. Right.
1: She killed him, didn't she? Allegedly.
0: Let's take it to the hustler. Hustlers, what do you say? Can it go too far or is it just part of what a roast actually is? 866-487-8538.
1: Keep George Floyd's name out your mother effing mouth.
0: Let's talk.
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0: It's Mental Health Awareness Month here on The Morning Hustle, and we're doing our part to make sure everybody is taken care of. That's why we got Dr. Tart in the building to give us a mental health minute.
1: Have you ever heard the saying, couples who pray together, stay together? Well, there's evidence that actually doing that can lower your divorce rate by 50%. Welcome to Heart with Dr. Aldewyn Tart. So here's the problem. Most of us go to church on Saturday or Sunday, whatever your faith is, and you don't bring that faith home to your marriage, to your relationship. But according to Harvard's T.H. Chan School of Public Health, they found that couples who regularly attend religious activities and bring those activities home have a 30 to 50% less divorce rate. So here's the challenge. When you come home, I want you to talk about how can we serve together? How can we read the word and talk about what it actually has to do with our lives together? How can we pray together multiple times a day? All right, that's so you can lower your divorce rate. Like this, follow me on Instagram at Dr. Tart. That's at D-R-T-A-R-T-T. God bless.
0: Appreciate that, Dr. Tart. Listen, stick around. Your shot at $1,000 is coming up next. In the morning. Alexis!
2: Yes,
0: hello. Good morning. How you feeling?
2: Good morning. I'm feeling good at work. How y'all doing?
0: We're good to go, man. We're trying to see if you're trying to win $1,000.
3: So she named a daughter Alexis.
2: Alexis, you better know it.
0: What you drive, though?
2: I drive a Volkswagen Atlas.
3: You were supposed to get Alexa. Yeah,
0: when we come back,
2: right? She rhymes.
0: When we come back, we're going to see if we can get you some money to help with that car payment, all right?
2: All right, sounds good. Thank you.
0: $1,000 cash grab coming up next.
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1: Question.
0: 60 seconds.
2: Time for that $1,000 cash grab. We're going to see if somebody going to win this money
3: today.
2: We
3: need somebody to win, Kyle. I'm tired now.
2: We've been struggling to find a winner.
4: No, we haven't. We had winners. Don't you worry. You're going to be a winner, too.
2: All right, well, we're going to find out. We got Alexis on the line from D.C. What up, Alexis?
4: Yeah.
5: Hey, y'all. Hey, y'all.
2: How confident are you about winning today?
5: Oh, I hope I win. I listen every morning, so.
2: Okay.
3: Yeah.
5: But, you know, the nerves is there.
2: Oh,
3: yeah,
2: she got
3: too nervous. She ain't gonna get it.
4: No,
5: he always talking smack.
4: Stomach bubbling?
5: No, okay, not at all.
4: So you good. You good. If your stomach was bubbling, I'd be like, all right, you gotta put us on hold.
3: You at work or in your car?
5: I'm at work.
3: Oh, yeah, you definitely ain't gonna get it.
4: Oh my God. Shut the hell up, Nelson. You know what?
2: Let me go ahead and give you the rules, Alexis. We are rooting for you. Here's the deal. You got 60 seconds to answer 10 questions. For every correct answer, we'll give you $10. Get all 10 right, you win $1,000. If you don't know an answer, you can say pass. We'll come back to it as long as we have time. And make sure the answer you give is the one that you want, because we have to go with your first response. And all of our judges do not play. They go by the name of Big Mad, okay?
5: Gotcha.
2: That being said, we're trying to hook you up. L'Oreal's got a free answer for you.
4: And that answer is going to be the Pacific.
3: She gonna get that wrong.
4: How she gonna get it wrong? It's a multiple choice question.
2: Oh my goodness.
5: Okay.
2: All right, Alexis, don't let him kill your confidence. You
4: I'm
2: ready
4: tired
2: to go?
4: Of him. Why
3: I'm
4: is
3: back
4: he
3: controlling.
4: Starting with you. Stop starting
3: I'm back
4: with
3: controlling.
5: And don't
3: to
5: be making
3: nice
5: no noise and doing all that laughing.
2: Right.
4: You want him to get out?
5: Yes, please.
3: I ain't going nowhere. I'm gonna go get my Lexus.
2: All right, let's get to it. I got 60 seconds on the clock. When you're ready, say I'm ready, Kyle.
5: I'm ready, Kyle.
4: Out.
2: The clock begins.
4: Out.
2: In 3, 2, 1, here we go. What is 11 times 2?
5: 22.
2: Spell the word receive.
5: Received, R-E-C-E-I-V-E-D.
2: What ocean is on the west coast of the U.S.? Is it the Atlantic, Pacific, or Indian?
5: Pacific.
2: In the Star series Power, what was the first name of Ghost's best friend and partner?
5: Pass.
2: What's the capital city of Georgia?
5: Pass.
3: That's a shame.
2: Which of these is a primary color? Purple, yellow, or orange?
5: Primary orange.
2: Solve this equation. 50 plus 50 minus 10.
5: 50 plus 50 is 90.
2: In the movie Friday, what was the name of Craig's sister?
5: Pass.
2: Which planet is known for having large visible rings? Mars, Saturn, or Venus?
5: Saturn.
2: What do you call a baby dog?
5: A puppy.
2: In the Star series Power, what was the first name of Ghost's best friend and partner?
5: Tommy.
2: Time.
3: I'm about to say, she all over the time. There ain't no way.
2: Let me count the clock.
3: I'm just saying, you gave her a few more extra seconds.
4: I'm not going to lie. You
5: and I should have
4: really...
5: just said Atlanta.
2: You should
5: have. I should have just yelled out Atlanta. I'm fine.
4: You should have said Atlanta. That's giving brain fart. It's okay. It was a lot of pressure on you. You didn't do bad, but you didn't win $1,000. You know that the city that is the capital of Georgia is Atlanta. Now, you got this one wrong. Which of these are primary colors? Purple, yellow, or orange? The answer is yellow. Yellow can mix with other colors to make other colors.
3: That's what make it primary?
4: Yeah, crazy blue.
5: Yeah.
2: Like yellow and blue make green. You ever heard that?
4: Yo, get out. I told you to get out.
5: That's Tommy.
3: Thank y'all for that.

0: I'm about to say, y'all should have took that question off.
1: Yeah, I knew that she wasn't going to win $1,000 because of that question.
2: I know that answer.
1: Yeah.
2: Okay. Well, everything else you got right, and I dropped my pen. One, two, $70. Not bad.
1: Give it up.
0: Okay, DC.
1: There you go. 7 out of 10. You represented for DC this morning. Anybody?
2: Yes, sir.
1: Anybody you want to shout out, show love to?
0: Yes, my husband, Melvin. My three kids, Reagan. Yes, go Melvin. Reagan, Mike, and Amber. We listen to this show literally every single morning.
1: We appreciate
0: you. Shout out to my people.
1: Melvin, don't be in the kitchen cooking breakfast in the news.
0: Look, his birthday on Friday, so happy birthday, Daddy.
1: All right, if y'all want to get down with the cash grab and maybe win, you know what to do. Text the word cash to 71007. You could be up next.

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1: 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All right, Simona Hustle, L'Oreal, Kyle Santilli, and Alton Walker in the Lowdown. It's coming up next.
2: And it looks like somebody you don't play with is Beyonce. You hear me? She has done the impossible. Also, God is about to come and take Jamie Foxx. I'll tell you why coming up in the Lowdown.
1: That's going down in 10 minutes. Don't move.
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0: Yeah, you got that low down. On the Morning Hustle.
1: Apparently, Dr. Dre is not the only doctor without a degree. Let's talk about it.
2: That's crazy work. But first, it looks like Beyonce has done the impossible. Out of all the cars broken into in the land, she has got justice for all. Wow. Okay, a man by the name of Calvin Evans will be serving 2 years in prison, followed by 3 years of probation for taking Beyonce's music. How dare he? He didn't even put it out.
1: Right.
2: He probably don't even know how to put it out. He didn't know what car he was breaking into.
1: He didn't even know what he got.
2: And this ain't the first time he broke in a car. He's a repeated offender, is why they gave him so much time, allegedly. But could you imagine being able to catch up with the person that broke into your car? Your car ever been broken into before?
3: Yes. I never found him.
2: Oh, my God.
1: Remember, I was driving around my truck around here.
3: Yeah, with
1: no window busted out.
2: If I could find the person that broke in my car many moons ago, I would beat his ass. Yeah. That's the most. You feel so violated.
3: Yeah, you do.
1: Absolutely.
2: Right?
3: You don't even want to sit in that car
2: no more.
1: Right. Glass all over the back seat.
2: But you ain't got no choice. And then you got to walk around with the plastic on your window.
1: Or just the windows down permanently.
2: Damn. Okay. Well, you know what else is a sad story? Jamie Foxx is a damn liar. And God is going to come take him. Okay. Now, I'm going to tell you why he lied. He lied bad, too. He said after God spared his life that he was going to change his life around. Remember this?
1: Yep.
4: No more white girls.
2: If he meant no more white girl, and maybe that's why he was in the damn hospital, not saying anything or starting anything. But it gotta be because now this white girl is pregnant, child. They are saying that Jamie Foxx's girlfriend, Alice Huckstep. That sound like a white girl name.
1: Oh, man. Alice Huckstep.
2: She's like 31 years old about, and he's 58. They will be welcoming their first child together, allegedly. I cannot believe this.
1: You don't want to send her congratulations?
2: Man. No.
3: 58? One, you 58. You got to stop.
2: You want to hear something crazier? His daughter is like 10 years older than the girl.
1: Yeah.
3: Nah, that's crazy.
1: You've
3: been pushing this.
1: Ever since that other story about the athlete getting it, I told you that's the smartest thing for a celebrity to do.
2: I'm not going to lie. What's going on with our comedians? Because Eddie Murphy got that white girl, too.
1: I mean, the comedians, athletes, that's their lane.
3: Yeah. You got to get your white girl, man.
2: No, you don't. You got to get you a good woman.
3: Maybe
2: How about that?
3: Go to white girl.
2: Yeah, go, because we don't want you. Anyway, last but not least.
3: No more white girls.
2: F you, Jamie, you liar. Okay, last but not least, it looks like Dr. Cheyenne Bryan is a liar as well, okay?
1: Don't you say that about
2: her. She is a liar. Now, I don't know if you remember this. Big Boogie, right? Once upon a time, he said he got an opportunity of a lifetime.
5: I think it was like in Jacksonville. Yeah, a big band in Jacksonville. It's a big college, though. And they offered me like 15, 10 million or something like that. 5 million, something like that.
6: Wait.
5: A scholarship. So I turned it down.
2: Now, you know you lying, right, Big Boogie?
1: Right.
2: And it just reminded me of Dr. Cheyenne Bryant yesterday.
7: I went to a school, Argosy University, completed an entire program, and I went to contact the school and say, hey, I need my official transcripts, I need my entire thing, and there was no school. It says this school has been shut down. I said, oh, well, they got to have records. I mean, they were accredited when I attended the school. They were accredited when I finished the...
2: Well, show us some Sally Mae or something. Like, she got to show us something, girl. Right. You was a liar. You are not no damn doctor, okay? She out here fronting for the people.
1: If Dr. Dre can be a doctor, so can she. She can be a doctor if she wants. Why would you try to discredit her?
3: That was pretty good, guys.
1: That's what I'm saying.
3: I never would have thought it out of you, man.
2: I got nothing, because this is neither does Dr. Cheyenne Bryant. She ain't got no damn degree. Lying ass. You can get your transcripts from, didn't you just find it, parchment?
3: Parchment. They said you get your transcript, so I don't know if it was open to her back then, but yeah, man.
2: She about to change the name of her doc squad to the not doc squad. No doc squad. I'm Luria. Urgent squad. Urgent care squad. Something. There ain't no doctor, though.
1: Damn.
2: 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And them folks that ruined her career.
1: Speaking of careers being ruined or affected, a lot of people are upset with Kevin Hart and Netflix. We're going to talk about whether or not the roast went too far when we come back. Don't move.
4: Feel the vibe
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0: 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We're about to take your phone calls, man. 866-HUSTLE-8, 866-487-8538. Some people are very upset with the Kevin Hart roast. Some people say, listen, man, you can't put limitations on comedy. When we come back, we want to know where you stand up next. Don't move.
1: We are the Morning Hustle.
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0: All right, we're talking to Kevin Hart roast. A lot of people upset about the joke, saying they went too far. Some of the comments about George Floyd and things of that nature. Now,
4: get over it.
0: Although a lot of people are upset, some people say it's just comedy. Alton is a comedian. You say, get over it.
4: You know, it's a roast. You know what a roast is about. You know, come on, get out your feelings. Don't be police and comedy. Stop it.
1: He's one of the slaves that didn't want to rebel. He was okay with slavery. That's what I'll tell you.
4: Hey, all I'm saying is the black comedians could have did the same thing. They could have came back with some quote unquote racist jokes if they wanted.
1: I mean, they would have never went up there and said a Holocaust joke, and that's the equivalent of lynching.
0: All right, let's see what the people say. 866-HUSTLE-8, 866-487-8538. Eric in Southeast D.C., what you say?
5: A roast is sometimes like playing the dozens on the corner. You know, when you give it mama jokes and all of that kind of stuff, just, you know, to be funny to the next guy. But unfortunately, right now, today, people who are not funny will come up with all kind of weird stuff to say. And, of course, it's offensive, but at the same time, they get in the past. So I wasn't offended by it, but at the same time, I just think that people need to calm down and get a laugh out of some things.
0: Good morning. Who is this? Where are you calling from?
6: This is Jay Leno from the N.O.
1: Jay Leno?
0: Talk to him.
6: I'm the only Jay Leno. Come on now. Hey, look, yeah, they wildin', man. And to be real, as black folks, we got to hold our gatekeepers responsible, like Cat Williams was saying. You can't make those kind of jokes and bring those kind of people back. Somebody got to protect us.
1: That's
6: and
1: right.
6: Them white folks ain't going to do it. If we would have made a joke about anything Jewish or, you know, we would have said something, we would have been, look at what they did to Kyrie Irving. Look at what they did to people who were even joking, you know, or being serious and trying to spread education. But joke, you get a pass for that? Nah, they have nothing to do with the roast. It wasn't even
1: exactly
6: funny. They should have a buzzer. They should give a crowd the buzzer that when you make a joke that's whack or offensive, you get the Sandman to drag your ass off stage.
0: The crowd buzzer is hilarious. I did. I appreciate
1: you. The problem is most of the crowd was white and they probably agreed and thought he was funny.
0: Keep the phone calls coming, man. A lot of people feel away about this. 866-HUSTLE-8, 866-487-8538.
3: It's the morning hustle.
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1: All right, man, we're talking whether or not it's too offensive, some of the things that were said during the Kevin Hart roast on Netflix. 866-HUSTLE-8. Let's go to the phone lines right now. Daryl in the DMV, what you say?
2: Man, Chris Rock got a stand-up called Electric Outrage, and unfortunately, that's what my people got right now.
3: You
2: can't sit here and say, don't talk about George Floyd, and I say, well, what about Charlie Kirk?
4: Come on.
2: About him. But once you say that, I don't care about George Floyd. That's what they can say. I don't care. If you don't care about my people, I don't care about
3: George Floyd. George Floyd is not a public figure.
2: Ain't nobody off limits.
3: He was not a public figure. Charlie Kirk put himself in the public limelight for scrutiny and backlash.
4: He's still a person.
2: L'Oreal.
3: That's a person, but a victim.
1: Let him finish.
4: Go ahead.
2: Charlie Kirk ain't never committed crime to where you can sit here and celebrate him getting killed in front of the world.
3: He celebrated crimes happening to other people. Like saying with the gun law, some people
2: George
3: would have to die.
2: George committed crimes. So you can't
3: he
2: have
3: didn't
2: it
3: murder
2: both
3: anybody.
2: Ways. And if you don't usually watch a roast, you don't know that it's really a ham situation. Like, they talk like there's no cameras in the room. So if you don't really watch them, usually don't get upset not knowing what it is.
1: All right, let's keep it going, man. People are passing it on both sides of this. The phone lines, 866-HUSTLE-8, 866-487-8538.
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1: At 23, Lance Gieselman's back was broken, leaving him paralyzed from the waist down and his left leg amputated.
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0: Hey, yo, it's Tamana Hustle, L'Oreal, Kyle Santillan, Alton Walker.
1: And we got some money for your pockets. Text cash, C-A-S-H, to 71007.
0: All right, man, are you offended or no? Man, we're talking Netflix commentary on the roast with Kevin Hart and how people feel about it. 866-HUSTLE-8, 866-487-8538. Man, the people calling. Let's go to, actually, I don't know who's on the line right now. Yo, who's this? Where you calling from?
2: This is Daryl from D.C.
1: Oh, another one.
0: Another Daryl.
1: Great. What if it's him calling from another phone?
0: What you say, bro?
2: Nah, what I gotta say, like, if you watch the roast before, like, everybody know the gloves are off on the roast, and I get it. George Floyd should have been brought up, but they brought up a lot of things. They brought up Kevin Hart, dead mother. They brought up Sheryl Underwood, dead husband, committed suicide. Like, the gloves are off on that, on the roast. So, my thing is, I get it. Some people don't like the what was said, but if you watch the previous roast, that's pretty much what happened. Like, they talk about any and everything. That's the time to just to say what you want and you know, joke on the next person. And clearly, Kevin Hart, he agreed with it. So,
1: yeah, but that's the problem. They all signed up to get joked on, but George Floyd's family did not.
2: Yeah, I get that.
0: Good morning. Who is this? Where you calling from?
3: Man, this is OD, man. I'm calling from Cincinnati.
0: All right, what you say?
3: Man, I said two things could be true at once, but we got to remember, man, it's dark humor. So dark humor is everybody caught it straight. White people, black people, the men, the women, the celebrities, the basketball players. I'm one nobody out limits besides the kids.
1: Couldn't talk about his kids on that roast.
0: That's
1: made
0: what
1: that
0: he
1: clear.
0: Said. Nobody was off limits beside the kids. That's what he said.
1: Right, but racism, murder to yourself, lynching, that should also be added to it when it comes to black folks.
3: But it's dark humor, though.
1: They don't joke about the Holocaust, and I want it to be like that for lynching for us.
0: All right, Megan in Jonesboro, what you say?
4: You know, them queer folks who had a chance to get back at us, I mean, it was a little extreme to me.
1: Mm-hmm.
0: Right.
1: To me, too.
4: And even with the guy, he had a chance to, it looked like he was going to say the N-word, but he said ninja. And Cheryl got up there and had to correct them. But it was just like,
0: just like, yeah.
1: I feel like another problem that I'm having is that Tony Hinchcliffe is obviously a known racist. And everybody on that stage called him a racist. And for you to be up there joking about murdering black people or police brutality where a black man was killed, I just don't think that that's funny coming from a racist man.
0: Well, I mean, like I said earlier, the only thing I felt like was out of pocket was the George Floyd thing. You know what I mean? And who said it earlier? I think OT called from Cincinnati and said two things can be true at once. Like, yeah, this stuff is offensive and yeah, you can be upset about certain things. But at the same time, I don't know how far we go with policing it.
1: I know that one of the white comedians called Lizzo a fat bitch, and Kevin Hart got up and snatched the mic and was like, hold on a second. Yeah. So it was like, you can stop somebody from doing something offensive.
0: Yeah, I would say, why would Kevin Hart do that?
1: I mean, why because not? I mean to go, because that wasn't a joke.
5: So we all learned the lesson that if you was offended by this roast, don't watch the next one. All I feel.
1: I think the lesson should be to the man.
5: Because this is what I brought up before, with the Dave Chappelle thing. Let's go back to Dave Chappelle. People that watched that first special and he was talking about the trans community.
0: Right.
5: Y'all still came back and watched the second special. And he talked about the trans community, and you got offended again.
0: Right.
5: Once you see something and get offensive, don't watch it again. That's all I'm saying. You got offended with Tom Brady. You came back and got offended again. So don't watch it no more.
1: Everybody could get joked on. I just feel like when it comes to lynching, that's not funny.
0: All right, well, I'm sure this debate is not going
1: to
0: end today.
1: Nothing else to say
0: if
1: about
0: you didn't
1: that.
0: Get through on the phone lines, you know what to do. Download that Morning Hustle app. Shoot us a voice note. You can let us know how you feel. We're going to keep it moving and get ready for the lowdown coming up next.
1: Well, since lynching is funny, Alton, some people are saying Ashanti may have lynched her career, okay? Also, a 20-year-old man has thrown his life away. I'll tell you why coming up in the lowdown.
0: All right, that's on the way. Don't move.
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0: 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Just make sure you're not driving, because then you don't want that to be another repair you got to do.
1: Exactly. Yeah. All right, listen, stick around, because coming up next, the lowdown is on the way. What are we talking about?
0: Yes, and it looks like y'all did all that crying for absolutely nothing. And it looks like Ashanti may have picked the wrong man. We'll talk all about it coming up in the lowdown.
1: That's going down to 10 minutes. Don't move.
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2: 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I said, you ain't go to the hospital?

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0: how you got that low
1: down. On the Morning Hustle.
2: Does Ashanti know how to pick them or not? Let's find out.
3: Or not. Okay. And we'll get to that in just a second. First, we do want to send our condolences to the families of two NBA players. One is a veteran. Yeah. That's the first openly gay NBA player. That was Jason Collins. He passed away at the age of 47. He had brain cancer.
2: Wow.
3: So he was struggling with that for quite some time. And also, Brandon Clark, he's rather young, 29 years old. He played for the Grizzlies, and he allegedly was pronounced dead in his L.A. home. Now, we don't have the details on that, per se, of how he passed away, but there was rumors going around that there was some drug paraphernalia about. So we will give you the details as we know what happens with this, but we will give you the details as we find out what happens, but we do want to send out love and prayers and our condolences. Super sad. Imagine, like, so young he is.
2: Absolutely.
3: Awful. Speaking of young and no longer with us, Julio Fulio, the rapper from out of Jacksonville, he was murdered days after his 26th birthday, and now it looks like justice may finally be getting served, okay? There's five people involved in this trial. That were convicted. One girl, I don't know if y'all remember her, but she was going viral for laughing on the stand. She allegedly tracked Julio Fulio, set him up, and sent his location to these other guys who were in a rival gang. And allegedly, they pulled up on him and they murdered him. Four men. And one of those men, they're thinking about sentencing him. Well, they want to sentence all four men to the death penalty.
4: He's someone that's young, he's healthy. In reality, we need that labor, we need that sweat equity, and we will put him out there to work.
3: So this is his attorneys trying to convince them not to give him the electric chair, not to kill him, not to give him lethal injection. Let him stay in jail and work that time and pay for what he's done. But he's saying that, you know, he's learned a lot from this.
5: You know, I want to send my deepest condolences and my, you know, I understand that it's hard losing a child, a best friend, a brother, a cousin. And for that, I just cannot say sorry enough.
3: So he's the first man to get sentenced, 20-year-old Sean Gathright. Okay,
2: yeah, he sounds too casual for me.
3: I'm telling you, a bunch of them was laughing in court and everything, but they do say that this guy comes from like a good family and a good home, and it's shocking that he would even participate in this.
2: That's
3: but
2: crazy.
3: Guess what? You did it, and you're going under the damn jail, okay? Or you're going to the electric chair. Should have thought about that ahead of time. A lot of people were upset with AP Audemars Piguet. They thought that they were going to be putting out this watch collection, we talked about it, that was going to be a cheaper version of the upscale brand.
2: Yeah.
3: And come to find out, it was just a damn pocket watch. You had a bunch of rappers talking about something, I'm giving in my collection. Nobody give a damn about you giving in your two watches. They've been around many a moons. I didn't even realize it's black owned, unless that's like a fake rumor that's going around online, but I've seen that AP is black owned.
6: Interesting.
2: Okay.
3: Thank you. Okay. Very exclusive to get the watches. And I think the pocket watch is cute, but I think it would have been better as a little. I'll take the little plastic AP.
2: Put your own band on it.
3: It's giving
2: make it
3: like
2: custom.
3: Remember the McDonald's watches they used to have with like Princess Jasmine on it? Last but not least, it looks like Ashanti is picking the wrong man again. So remember she got
2: what do you
3: a
2: mean
3: lot
2: again.
3: Again, because she
2: who
3: got
2: was the first wrong man.
3: Nelly. She got all that backlash for him being MAGA, remember? Now she announced a tour, a brand new tour. She will be hitting the streets this summer with Trey Songz?
6: Yeah, that's the bad idea.
3: What is she thinking?
6: That's a bad
2: choice. Tough. Yeah, he got a lot going on right now.
3: He has a lot of allegations right now. I mean, it doesn't take away from his talent, just like R. Kelly. But, I mean, you see Jay-Z didn't go on tour with R. Kelly after his allegations.
6: Right, yeah.
3: So what the hell are you doing? Like, and it's just, it's very tone deaf. And I'm shocked when her team, I feel like, especially like her mom and them, they be around her very protective.
2: Yeah.
3: So the fact that they just allowed this to happen, did they not see what's going on in the news? And you know Bow Wow is even talking about releasing a project with Trey Songz. I think he needs to worry about what's going on legally before. Well, I guess you got to pay for it, so you got to go on the road. You go on the road by yourself. Why are you dragging other people down with you?
2: Yeah, that's kind of crazy. With everything going on with Trey Songz, and I know you brought up R. Kelly, but Trey Songz hasn't really faced the music yet. That's coming. That day is coming.
0: You think it's coming? Somebody
3: Hell
0: else said it's coming.
3: Yeah, it's coming. Yeah. You can't keep having these things pile up like that and don't think they're all going to fall down. Ooh. I'm L'Oreal. That's the lowdown. You can follow me at Star and L'Oreal, L-O-R-E-L. Or Morning Hustle Show. She can't catch a break, Ashanti.
2: Well, I know, right? Hey, proof that Donald Trump don't give a damn about you. News you can use coming up next.
3: We need more proof.
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1: And we have some money for your Morning Hustle pockets. 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
0: All right, coming up, we'll talk about proof that Donald Trump don't care about you, but it's also Wednesday, so you get that Santilli news for HBCUs. And Alton, are you going to get some good news today?
2: I better.
0: For Payne College.
1: No.
0: Yeah. Right, we'll find out, man. Stick around. 10 minutes. I got y'all.
1: Shamar graduated.
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2: All right, first and foremost, does Donald Trump think about you, me, us as Americans when he's making decisions about the war in Iran?
3: The only thing that matters when I'm talking about Iran, they can't have a nuclear weapon. I don't think about American financial situation. I don't think about anybody. I think about one thing. We cannot let Iran have a nuclear weapon.
2: He don't give a damn about y'all gas prices.
4: He said, I think about one thing, myself.
2: That's it. Now, also, his whole administration has been wilding out. There was a Senate Appropriations Committee hearing when they pressed Cash Patel, the FBI director, about him drinking on a job. Well, he didn't like being asked about that, so he flipped the script with this.
5: Unlike baseless reports, the only person that was slinging margaritas in El Salvador on the taxpayer dollar with a convicted gangbanging rapist was you.
6: You know, the
5: only person that ran up a $7,000 bar tab in Washington, D.C. at the lobby bar was you.
6: Actually, that's a false statement.
4: Who's drinking on the job now, Billy?
2: The person he was talking about was Democratic Senator Chris Van Hollen.
4: Chris.
2: That's who he flipped his script on, man. Cash Patel is a drunk fool.
4: Yeah. But remember, they used to be able to drink in the office back in the day. Like, they would have the little scotch thing.
2: Yeah, well, bring I don't think it's supposed back. To happen in an FBI director's office.
4: Well, bring those days back.
7: Bring those days back.
4: I used to like that.
2: All right, big man, give me my music, man. Let's get into the Santilli News for HBCUs. Thank you so much, Red Sea of Sound from Winston-Salem State University. First and foremost, man, Bowie State has announced some major cuts. $18 million is a gap that they have in their budget for the upcoming fiscal year. So, unfortunately, that means they had to cut 79 positions.
7: Dang.
2: From a combination of layoffs, reorganizations, and leaving some vacancies open because they don't have the money to pay, man. It's a tough situation for Bowie State. They have a budget forum scheduled for Friday to address this further, all right? Now, I don't know why black schools keep doing this. Morehouse School of Medicine has a commencement coming up.
4: Okay.
2: Now, Morehouse College, the overall commencement ceremony is coming up, has Chris Paul as their speaker.
4: I remember you saying that.
2: But the Morehouse School of Medicine has its own commencement speaker.
4: Dr. Cheyenne Bryan.
2: No. They invited Representative Rich McCormick, who is a Republican representative in the state of Georgia. Here's the crazy part. Rich McCormick is a graduate of Morehouse College of Medicine. As a white man, he went there, right? But he has a track record of voting against DEI and healthcare policies that contradict what some feel like the school's mission is. So the students did what they did in South Carolina State. They out protesting. They having rallies. They don't want this guy coming to their graduation and speaking for them.
4: Wouldn't he have qualified as using DEI to get into Morehouse?
2: I guess you could say that, right, bro? But he's standing on business. He says he respects different opinions, but he intends to stand by his record on public service.
4: They could have got somebody else.
7: And they still gonna have him speak.
2: So far, I don't think they've removed him yet, but the students are protesting. Mm-hmm. Yeah. All right. Last but not least, it's happened again. $42 million. We got to shout out Mackenzie
4: Scott.
2: Let's
4: go, Mackenzie Scott.
2: She's donating $42 million to Elizabeth City State University in North Carolina.
4: I know that's right.
2: I looked to see if there were any other schools. Okay, she's back on giving money
4: now.
2: You know what I mean? Elizabeth City's getting paid.
4: She wanted a one.
2: She gave to Winston-Salem State, my university.
4: Yes, she did.
2: To so many HBCUs. But I'm sorry to say, Alton, Payne College is still not on the list.
7: I was definitely excited. All right. Okay.
2: And you got your Payne shirt on today.
7: Yeah, this is getting ridiculous, man.
4: He wears that every day.
7: I think I need to get her attention. Maybe I don't need to wash it or anything. Because this is, just give us a million. She could give every school in America $1 million and call it a day.
4: I don't think she should give y'all anything. Just be patient because she was giving y'all, she was getting around to it. But with the way you acting, I wouldn't give nothing.
2: Well, this is her second time giving to Elizabeth City.
4: Yikes.
7: Come on.
2: She gave them $15 million in 2020. And because the school is a smaller school, this is the most amount per student, if you did the averaging out that any other schools have gotten. So she's continuing to do good things.
7: Sister McKenzie, man, I love you, and I don't want to hate on the other schools. Right. I really don't.
4: You've been hating all this time. Why you stop now?
7: But if you're listening, Payne College wants some money.
2: How much do you think Payne should
7: need? I want 40. What did Winston-Salem get?
2: I think 50 million.
7: That's what we need.
4: I know what you need to do. Why don't you pray? Just go on and pray to Toni Morrison, because she's the one that's guiding her onto what HBCU.
7: Tony.
4: So you pray. You go on and pray to Toni Morrison, because she's going to be with the Lord. And you
7: Toni gone?
4: She gone.
2: All right. Well, there you have it.
4: No, you was about to DM her.
2: What Jesse Jackson used to say? Keep hope alive, Alton Walker, all right? Follow up on these stories and more at TheMorningHustle.com. Follow your boy on the gram at Radio King Cobb. You got some stuff going on with your HBCUs, let me know, man. Hit me in the DMs on IG. 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
1: All right, look, our time's up. We about to get up out of here, man, and continue on with the rest of our day. But tomorrow, I can't wait for this conversation
2: tomorrow.
1: White girls are sharing the formula on how to bag black athletes that have potential to play pro in the leagues.
3: We need to figure out how to bag white women to give paying college to
1: Maybe some of y'all have seen the text messages that are floating around on social media. We're going to talk about this tomorrow, so make sure you lock in with us, all right?
2: Are they also teaching you how to divorce him and then take most of his money when you leave?
1: We'll talk about
2: it. They do that a lot.
1: They're talking about putting yourself in a position where if that could happen, you'd be taken care of.
2: Yeah, man, they're not playing around, yo.
1: All right, so we're going, though. If you want to tap in with us throughout the day, how can they get with
2: you? Wait, so should people be taking notes or should people be offended? I don't know where you're
1: personally
2: right now.
1: I feel like people should be offended.
2: Okay, so don't take notes.
1: Oh, it's some text messages in there I feel offended about.
2: So don't take notes?
1: Yeah, don't take notes.
2: 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STARRINGLOREL. Alton Walker.
3: 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And Mackenzie, come on, hit me up. I'm going to follow you and get into your DM and give us some money.
1: I hope she hears you. 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
1: going to
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2: 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You need to slide in her DM and try to get her to go on a date with you. 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
2: 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You might have a chance.
1: There you go. All right, Kyle Santillan, follow me on the gram at Radio King Kyle. 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

0: 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So make sure you ride out with me, Detroit. 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
1: Double R with the factory rims. I got the 90, the years, the versions, the bribes, I'm really a threat.
0: It's got to the point that I don't even care. I got jewels in a safe that I don't even wear.
1: Bro, I do it for some shoes and some clothes. You'll see what it'll do for a necklace. Right, sure, look like a spider. It's crawling a dollar on just the accessories. She made me wanna go harder. I like her whole aura. I think I'm obsessed with her. Damn.

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One stage, four heavy hitters, nonstop laughs all night, and tickets are on sale now for Live Lit and Laughter at the Fox. 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Tap in with me, 313-298-1075 is the number. And listen, let's get back into the vibes real quick. 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

0: 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I'm back in 5 minutes. It's hot.
1: Oh, snap. They got me making a phone call today. Let's see who about to pick up $1,075.

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2: Yeah. Yeah, yeah. 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It's cool.

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3: Kilo Ali Flow.

Occupy the Summer expands on Sheffield's earlier Occupy the Corner initiative she started while serving on Detroit City Council. The program is part of Detroit's broader summer safety plan and is aimed at giving young people safe places to gather and activities throughout the summer. The program runs from June 6th through August 14th and includes extended recreation center hours, weekly Friday neighborhood events, and the return of midnight basketball for the ages of 18 to 26. The city says 9 recreation centers will stay open until 11 p.m. on Mondays, Wednesdays, and Saturdays throughout the summer with sports, music, games, mentorship, and community resources for young people. Midnight basketball games will take place at Hillman, Adams Butzel, and Kimmeny Recreation Centers with men's games beginning June 13th and women's games starting June 18th. The city allocated $1.5 million towards the program as part of its summer safety and youth engagement efforts. More information and registration details are available at OccupyTheSummer.com. Also in entertainment news, a man ordered to serve 2 years in prison in connection to stolen Beyonce music. A man charged in connection to the theft of unreleased music recorded by Beyonce during her 2025 Atlanta tour stop pleaded guilty Tuesday ahead of trial. Authorities said Kevin Evans was accused of stealing items from members of Beyonce's teams during a car break-in last July in Atlanta. After previously rejecting plea deals, Evans accepted an offer from prosecutors and was sentenced to 5 years, including 2 years in prison and 3 years on probation. He was also sentenced as a repeat offender, making him ineligible for parole. And lastly, in sports news, Memphis Grizzlies forward Brandon Clark passes away and team releases a statement. First and foremost, along with myself and everyone here at WGPR Hot 107.5, we just want to send our condolences to the loved ones of Memphis Grizzlies forward Brandon Clark following the news of his passing at the age of 29. The team released a statement confirming his passing, saying, "We are heartbroken by the tragic loss of Brandon Clark. Brandon was an outstanding teammate and even better person whose impact on the organization and the greater Memphis community will not be forgotten. We express our deepest condolences to his family and loved ones during this difficult time." According to TMZ, details surrounding Brandon's passing are not clear at the moment. Brandon was drafted in the first round in the 2019 draft. Him has played with the Memphis Grizzlies his entire professional career. And that was everything for What's Trending. For more details on everything that I share with you, can head on over to our website, hot1075wgprdetroit.com. And listen up, y'all. Keep your radios locked, because in a little bit, me and my boy Gifted, we're going to be tearing the city up with that hot lunch mix. So make sure you tap

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9: And just like that, we back live Detroit, man. Hey, one time for the one time, I got to give a big shout-out to Miss Parker out there. How you doing today, Miss Parker? Big shout-outs to her, man. She wanted to tap in and give a big shout-out to her son, man. JP the Underdog. Hey, your moms is promoting the music, man. You owe mama something extra for Mother's Day.

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0: in Detroit the other night, man. We had our music industry showcase. Y'all already know we're around season two right now, and we have our first winner of season two. Bishop Dakotas is in the studio. Detroit Bishop, what up, though? What's up, man? What's popping with you, gang? Gotta come a little close to the mic.
1: What up, though?
0: What's popping with you, man? How you feeling today,
1: man,
0: brother?
1: I'm blessed, man. I'm here with y'all. I can't complain.
0: That's what's up, man. That's what's up. So how does it feel to be the Hot 107.5 Artist of the Month for our second go-round? This is season two, man. So how does this opportunity feel? What was your first reaction when you found out you was gonna be a part of the showcase? Talk to me, man.
1: I ain't gonna lie, I was geeked. You know what I'm saying? I was like, shoot, I definitely want to be a part of it, but you know, I ain't know if we was gonna win or not, if I was gonna win, but I more so was just trying to have fun, man, and network with the city, you know.
0: I feel it.
1: And basically that's it. But I ain't gonna lie, I was geeked when I was told. I was more so in shock, you know. So now I'm just trying to see what the next steps is.
0: Okay. Now for anybody in the city that's not familiar with Bishop Dakotas, let us know, man. Who is Bishop Dakotas? What side of town are you from? Let us know your story,
1: East side,
0: brother.
1: East Warren. Also grown up, you know what I'm saying? Jefferson and Shane, King Holmes. Also stayed in the red zone. I'm East Side, you know, love for the West, but Bishop Dakotas, man, is just, you know, trying to get CDG Entertainment off the ground.
0: Mm-hmm.
1: I've been producing music for like 20 years.
0: Okay.
1: I'm very skilled at it, and I just want to create a new sound and a new way for the city.
0: Okay. Now, how would you describe your sound and stuff to the people? Like,

0: back to, is what's the is that like a project you working on right now and stuff like that? Well, talk to me, man.
1: So you wanna, anything you wanna know about Bishop on social media at Bishop the Coldest, Detroit All Stars, of course, the single that's being, that's getting ready to be played on radio, streaming all platforms. Mm-hmm. We have a follow up song which is 5 o'clock that's hot.
0: Okay,
1: that's gonna be after Detroit All Stars. We do have an Ignorant video that's out right now. You guys want to check it out, streaming all platforms. Couple of more things real quick. I got a song called Red Dot, Bishop Coldest. KB Lil, Pain On Me will be released soon. And Just Pink, I ain't even heard the beat yet. So we got some projects going on. You know, everything is in order. We just in line and everything up.
0: Okay, well, that's what I like to hear, man. Hey, real quick, we finna, like Bishop said, y'all, we finna get into this record right here, Detroit All-Stars. Talk to me, man. How did this record come about? I see it's featuring KB Little and Just Pink. So how did this record come about, gang?
1: Man, I said to my guys, I say, man, y'all talented as I don't know what. Y'all some of the most talented guys I've ever met in my life. Let's put the city on with Detroit All-Stars. I said, but let's have a concept to the song.
0: Okay.
1: If the viewers and listeners listen to the song, you'll notice that we mix street flows and raps, street terminology with sports.
0: Okay, okay.
1: The terminology, slide first base, hockey stick, certain words you're going to hear. Mm-hmm. It's like we're talking about sports and streets at the same time.
0: Okay, I'll give them like a 2-for-1.
1: You know what I'm saying?
0: Yeah.
1: As you hear the song, you'll get the vibe of what I'm saying. You know what I'm saying?
0: Okay, okay.
1: But that alone, I'm trying to pull in sponsors. I'm trying to, you know, create a wave of an anthem from Detroit. That's why you hear the chorus, I'm from the D-E-T-R-O-I-T, Motor City, Durham. You know what I'm saying?
0: Yeah.
1: So that type of vibe, to get everybody going, knowing we repping the D. But more so trying to still cater to the teams, because I want this song to cater to the Lions, the Detroit Pistons.
0: You're trying to get the whole sports town. You're trying to get every organization
1: on
0: board.
1: Everybody. That's okay. Why we specifically said what we said in the lyrics, as far as with home run base, you know, just so much going on in my mind with the lyrics of what we were saying. The viewers, I have to listen to get an idea, but everything makes sense.
0: Okay.
1: You know what I'm saying? Everything makes sense, man. Shout out to 107.5 Steel for having us here.
0: Oh,
1: I appreciate
0: time,
1: y'all and y'all mannerism and everything, man. But Detroit, we need y'all's support. It's bigger than music. It's all around leadership.
0: Mm-hmm.
1: You know what I'm saying? And a lot of these artists out here, they have the platform and the power. Some are using it wisely, some are not. You know, I promise to God, even still being a street guy, but being God-fearing, God, you grant me that power, I'm going to do right by the city of Detroit. Period.
0: Amen. Amen. Well, listen, y'all, Bishop Dakotas is in the studio, man. We finna get right to the record. Hey, Bishop, I'm going to just let you do the honors, man. Let the city know what we about to get into, man.
1: Man, first of all, shout out to my queen, Devin Johnson Bishop, Devin Native Productions. That helped CDG and that got CDG off the ground. She do all the PR. She do everything. Book the show. She do it all. Shout out to her. Y'all gonna wanna holler at her when we pop. What we getting ready to get into? Y'all finna get hyped. Y'all finna get in. I mean, y'all finna feel the vibe. Excuse me.
0: You good,
1: y'all finna feel the vibe of what we got going on. But like I say, just pay attention to the lyrics, man, and just vibe with us, man. Just vibe with us. Turn up.
0: Let's do it, man. Bishop Dakotas right here, man. It's called Detroit All Stars. Turn your radios up.
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0: Bob's right there, man. Bishop Dakota's right there. KB Lil and Just Pink. It's called Detroit All-Stars, man. KB, what up, though, with you, man? What's up, Just Pink? Bishop Dakota's, what's up with y'all, fellas?
1: What up?
0: What's popping with y'all, man? So listen, hey, KB, you know, talk to me. How did this link up come up with y'all, man, on this Detroit All-Stars?
1: Man, let me tell you, man. So we all one, man. We all brothers. And we came up with a concept. We had to take over it. Once it came to the city, we had to take over it. Shout out to Detroit. Shout out to Inkster, my hometown. Shout out to Inkster, 4141. I'm always repping.
0: Let's do it. Just Pink, what up, though, with you, man? Oh, snap, what mic is that? Which one? That's six? No, I got my boy down. There you go.
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0: No problem, man. No problem. Hey, where can everybody follow y'all to at, just in case they want to tap in with y'all?
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0: Y'all know what it is, man. Shout outs to Bishop Dakotas for the one time, man. Our May Music Industry Artist of the Month, man. Can't wait to see you at the Artist of the Year competition later on this year, man. So congratulations, brother. Keep turning the city up.

0: 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So make sure you stay locked in, all right? Hey, listen, I'm back in 5 minutes. Is that?
1: Aw, snap, they got me making a phone call today. Let's see who about to pick up $1,075.

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It's called Maybach. It's out 107.5 in Detroit. I'm looking

0: to see who my caller number 7 gonna be. So let's get to it, all right? It's Hot 107.5. What up, Doe? Who this calling in?
1: Cyrillus.
0: Cyrillus, what's poppin' with you, man?
1: What's the deal, man?
0: This is
1: the first move.
0: We're trying
1: to get some
0: clubs
1: for the Pistons game today.
0: I feel it. Well, listen, hey, gang, I hope I can help you out a little bit with that because, Cyrillus, you are my caller number 7, man.
1: Yeah, I know that's right.
0: My boy, you just got yourself registered and qualified for your chance to pick up

0: Yeah, man, he just got himself registered and qualified for his chance to pick up $1,075 in Detroit. Make sure you keep your radios locked because in a little bit, it's almost that time for me to head up out of here. So just tap in with your last minute request. 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Or you can hit me up on the gram at @1075WGPRDetroit or at Vintage Twan. That's VintageTwoni Detroit. Keep your radios locked. I'm back in 5 minutes. It's hot.
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0: scary. 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Now, whether you believe in superstition or whatever else, the Pistons are in a must-win, Game 5. And downtown's already lit. I can tell you this, if you headed downtown, be prepared to wait, pay a lot of money to park, and also watch your row slow down going down Jefferson, Larned, and also Lafayette. They almost got me, but they got the guy in front of me. I don't know who that was, but I'm going to say thank you. I really didn't want to be late for work. But we're all hyped. We know what's on the line as we face the Cleveland Cavaliers. A must win. Game 5. Coming up this afternoon on Hot 107.5, we'll give you your chance to win tickets online to see Ruben Studdard, Summer Walker, Lana Richie, and Earth, Wind & Fire. How about that, Alfred? Neo and Akon. What's up, Harold? And also, I got all the info about those shows, and I'll give you not one, but two chances to get in. You got to get in it to win it. 1,075. Right now, we getting ready for this game. We about to ride. Buckle up. It's the Afternoon Express for your Wednesday. 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
4: 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Oh, that's so low on the totem pole. 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
3: What?
5: 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We got you.
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0: 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Go Pistons, baby. We're riding the Afternoon Express. 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And playing the most hip-hop and R&B in the D. Home of the hustle and the station where it pays. Love that. Congratulations to Bishop, the Coldest. I give him props just on the name. And CDG. They are WGPR Hot 107.5 Music Industry Showcase Artists of the Month of May. You see? You keep showing up, we're going to keep supporting you and putting the spotlight on the next generation of stars right here. We have the Music Industry Showcase. It continues to bring out the best, like Bishop, the Coldest. And next up, we got the information. Just follow us on IG and like us. Speaking of artists, we've got some skills. This man's going to be doing a tribute to Luther. Ruben Studdard's coming to the Motor City Casino Hotel Saturday, June 6th, 8 o'clock. 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
0: Thank you, Twan. Cloudy, windy, cool today. You knew that. High 55 tonight, cloudy 44. Sun returns and warmer temperatures on Thursday, 65. Cranswood, you're windy, 52.

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0: tweet, cause I can't tell, get in the booth. 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
1: Why?
0: Cause I ain't buying what you're selling. Think I'm the sh- I know it.

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1: Oh snap, they got me making a phone call today. Let's see who about to pick up $1,075.
2: Hello,
1: can I please speak to Sam?
2: Yeah, this

0: 5, man.
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2: You know there's people out here getting into accidents and not calling nobody. 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I asked him, was he hurt? He told me he in pain. He told me everybody in pain. My mom was in the car. My wife was in the car. I said, you ain't go to the hospital.

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0: R&B for the D, and we pay you for listening. 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While we're talking about artists, remember July 8, 2025, when Beyonce was in Atlanta for her Cowboy Carter tour, and all of a sudden someone broke in an unattended vehicle while y'all were at Waffle House and stole unreleased watermarked music? Well, the guy finally, his name is Kelvin Lanier Evans. He pled guilty to that theft and was sentenced to 5 years. But the stolen items, stolen music, the watermark, the concert list, the future setups, all that still remains at large. We're going to find out. I bet they find it soon. You know who her husband is, right? All right, and you in lockup. Not many places you go high. Stick and stay and continue to ride. 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
9: Thank you, nephew. And thank you, Detroit, for riding the Afternoon Express at the Party King. Cloudy, windy, and cool, but we'll take it. It's game day. High 55. Tonight, cloudy 44, and the sun returns on Thursday. It's going to be 80 this weekend. Warmer tomorrow. High 65. In that East Outer Drive neighborhood, thanks for rolling with us, the Afternoon Express. You're still windy, cloudy, and 52, but your radio is always Hot 107.5.

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1: 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If I gotta fight for love, then it's like I don't even want it.

0: on the countdown. We're less than 30 minutes away from getting you outside. The Gifted Rush Hour Mix. It's the 13th of May. It's Wednesday. It's game 5. A must win for our Pistons. And the Pistons announced a new TV deal today, starting next season. And this new TV deal, that's going to be with Scripps Sports. Now, it means the Pistons basketball game, starting next season, will be back for all across Detroit, Metro Detroit, and the state of Michigan under this agreement with the TV station WMYD TV 20 Detroit. They're going to become the official local broadcaster of all of the Pistons games for all preseason and regular season games coming up next season. And it's going to be free. You don't have to buy a sports package to watch the Pistons anymore. We love the Pistons. 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
4: 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Oh, that's so low on the totem pole. They got all the instructions and we're going to talk about it tomorrow on the Morning Hustle show.
3: 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You got the whole rundown?
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3: What?
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2: Hey, Detroit, did you hear that? That's opportunity knocking. 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

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He Mr. Giddy done. I'm Mrs. One of One. Fall in love every time we link. He got me sprung.com. 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Yeah, we both outside. That's my type, but here.

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And they're going to show it tonight, Game 5, the Pistons. And I just announced, if you missed it on the Afternoon Express, we'll be able to watch our Pistons next season on TV20 here in Detroit for free. 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Now they can just do something with the Lions and Tigers, man. We Red Wings, we good. 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It's coming up this Friday, May 15th, from 10 a.m. to 2 p.m. at Detroit Community Center. 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You ready to get outside? 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Game 5 tonight. And, of course, to get you outside, the official soundtrack for the Ride at 5 each and every day, done nicely by my nephew, our resident DJ, DJ Gifted. We're going to be outside for the Working Class Wednesday. 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
2: Congratulations, Riri. Another chance for you to get in and win that cash coming up at the end of the second half. Are we back into it? Because we still on the ride. The gift at Rush Hour Mix, because this is how we get outside. Playing in traffic, Ma. Game 5 for the Pistons. That's how we're going to ride tonight. Nephew, let's roll with it.

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0: 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Who's this?
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1: Hey!
0: All right, go ahead and make plans for that money. Come on, put you in to win. You're caller 7. That drawing, thanks to VIP, where it's coming up Friday, May 29th, okay?
1: Thank you.
0: And thank you. Stay on the line, but what station? 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

0: 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It's Detroit All Stars. Bishop the Coldest, and also featuring KB Lil and also Jess Pink. 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

0: Cloudy skies tonight, 44. Sun bouncing back on Thursday. Warmer, 65. Check it out. We're going to be 70 by Friday, 80 by Saturday. Love it. Right now, Hazel Park, get cloudy and 48. If no one told you on this kind of dark, gloomy Wednesday, remember, God loves you and so do I. Be blessed if I'm blessed, the party king, Tony Rankin. I'll be ready to get you into the ride. We'll ship the city into drive. Coming up Thursday, get you one step closer to the weekend with a Thursday After Express starting at 2 o'clock. Until then, good night, Ma. Good night, John. Love you, Kendall. Love you, Simone. And go Pistons!
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0: 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Ballin' hard on another hemisphere. Somebody tell them people Mr. Hem is here.
1: Whoa, whoa, whoa, whoa, whoa, whoa.
0: Mr. Hem is here.
1: Whoa, whoa, whoa, whoa, whoa, whoa.
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0: 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NIMB is Swahili, means melody. 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